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6: Fine conditions across Western Sydney today, a top of 25 in St Mary's. Morning, Jai Moss here with the latest. A fresh scam warning for Blue Mountains residents after a local recently lost thousands over a fake computer problem. Police say the victim was told they'd need to pay with gift cards to have their computer fixed. It was later revealed the number was from overseas, with police reminding us legitimate businesses will never ask for payment with gift cards. Also making news, an Australian First initiative has been announced by the New South Wales government, part of an aim to greater understand motor neuron disease. From tomorrow, the disease will become a notifiable condition, meaning doctors will be required to notify New South Wales Health of any cases.
7: We think this gives us a better insight, particularly for our researchers and clinicians who are working on cures and better treatments for people who are suffering from MND.
6: Health Minister Ryan Park speaking there. And in politics, the Labor government says they're taking One Nation's competition very seriously after Pauline Hanson's party surged past Labor 30% to 29% in this morning's news poll. Environment Minister Murray Watt telling Nine it's a stark reminder they have work to do.
8: And I think it's another reminder that from Labor's perspective, we've got two jobs. We've got to keep delivering the real change to make people's lives better. And secondly, we've got to show people that all of that is at risk from One Nation and the Liberal Party working together.
6: And the cost of a weekly grocery shop is climbing faster than Aussie pay packets. New figures show a basket of supermarket staples has jumped more than 8% in the last 16 months, while wages rose only 3.3%. Checking sport, Ivan and Nathan Cleary have watched from the sidelines as their youngest Cleary helped the Warriors leapfrog the Panthers on the NRL ladder to move into the top spot. Jack Cleary made his NRL debut for New Zealand last night before he joins Penrith for the 2027 season. He's told Fox League the support has been amazing.
9: Well, I'm so grateful for my family and that they were able to make it, and it's also just cool to play for my dad's old club as well.
6: And over to boxing, and Anthony Mundine says he's broken following yesterday's death of his father, Tony Mundine. It's believed the 75-year-old suffered a heart attack.
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0: Khalid is coming back to Australia for the It's Always Summer Somewhere tour. Playing four massive shows in Perth, Brisbane, Melbourne and Sydney this November. 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

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The net gon' call it the way that they see it, but I got the video, I can share and AE it. They wouldn't believe it, but I can't unsee it. 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So be it.

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7: Fine conditions across the west today, a top of 25 in Penrith. Hey there, I'm Jai Moss with the latest. Fears for the safety of a 28-year-old man missing from Katoomba. He was last seen in the area on August 4 with police concerned for his welfare. He's known to frequent Katoomba and Leora. Anyone with information is being encouraged to get in touch with police. Heading overseas, and the first military action in weeks has led to an explosion near the Strait of Hormuz. Central Command says it observed Iranian rocket launches at Larak Island, preparing to carry out more sea mines, US forces then targeting the weapons. Back home, Aussie childcare workers have launched their latest fight for better pay and conditions. Carolyn Smith from the United Workers Union says they want to lower their current staffing ratios as well as a 10% pay rise over the next 2 years.
8: You know, educators are not highly paid. The original wage increase they've got over the last couple of years has meant that many educators can stay in the sector. They want to continue to build their wages so they can stay in the jobs that they love.
7: And the desperate partner of an Australian man missing in Nepal is pleading for our government to send troops and helicopters to help with the massive search and rescue operation. Sarada Vishwanathorn's told Nine her search for answers is getting nowhere.
9: I stay up all night, I stay up all day just calling numbers, just hoping for something, hoping to see my family members on the rescued list. We just want some answers. We just want our troops to go there and try and find our people.
7: Sport, Jack Cleary admits he was feeling the nerves before his stunning NRL debut for the Warriors last night. The 21-year-old's efforts, including 4 try assists, helped the Warriors leapfrog his dad Ivan and brother Nathan's Panthers side to jump into top spot on the ladder. And tennis legend Roger Federer has been brought to tears during his induction speech at the International Tennis Hall of Fame.
10: 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I also wanted it to matter to you.
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7: Sunny conditions across the Blue Mountains today, a top of 21 in Katoomba. Afternoon, Jai Moss here with the latest. One Nation is now Australia's most popular party, according to this morning's news poll. Pauline Hanson's party pushing past Labor to lead on primary votes, 30% to 29. It follows the party's WA by-election win, but Environment Minister Murray Watt tells Nine we needn't read too much into that.
8: Got to be a little bit careful to read too much into a state by-election, especially one that wasn't going to change the result in terms of who was going to be in government. But we've said all along that we take this challenge seriously.
7: Meantime, more insight into motor neurone disease as part of a New South Wales government initiative. From tomorrow, the disease will become a notifiable condition, the only state in the country to do so for MND. Health Minister Ryan Park explains some of the benefits of the change.
9: We think what will happen is it'll give us a better insight into the disease, where it's been taken place, if there are environmental factors, if there are other individual factors that may be unique to particular parts of New South Wales.
7: In other news, the number of Australians missing following the Nepal floods has risen to 43. They're among more than 3,000 people still unaccounted for 5 days after the flooding struck. And major upgrades are on the way for Lithgow, aiming to make locals feel more comfortable and safe in the town centre. The improvements will focus on the route between Lithgow Railway Station and Main Street and come thanks to a $1 million grant from the state government. Checking sport, Cronulla coach Craig Fitzgibbon is worried about the team's mental state heading into the semi-finals in just 2 weeks. The Sharks have now lost 3 out of their past 4 games after being upset by Parramatta yesterday 38-18. And in AFL, a former Bombers legend's worried about the Swans' prospects in their qualifying final against Brisbane. James Hurd telling Nine he's not sure Sydney can cover the loss of the 5 players they've suspended.
10: It's going to be tough for the rampaging Brisbane Lions. If they hit top form with all their talent, it's just going to be very hard around the quality of players that Sydney have got out.
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3: 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Time crossing these state lines. 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
6: Fine conditions across Western Sydney today. A top of 25 in St Mary's. Afternoon, Jai Moss here with the latest. Fears for the safety of a 28-year-old man missing from Katoomba. He was last seen in the area on August 4 with police concerned for his welfare. He's known to frequent Katoomba and Leora. Anyone with information's being encouraged to get in touch with police. There are calls for the Australian military to be deployed to Nepal to help search for survivors after the country's devastating flood disaster. 43 Australians are among the 3,000 people currently missing, among them the partner of Sarada Viswanathan.
7: The area that they were last seen in is very difficult to reach by foot. We know that there's only 40 helicopters being sent across Nepal, which is clearly not enough, and we need to send our Australians there to try and find our family.
6: They're on Nine. Also making news, one of the country's largest superannuation class action settlements has been announced. A $249 million agreement has been reached in a case alleging Colonial First State and Commonwealth Bank failed to act in the best interests of fund members. Lawyers claim retirement savings were invested at lower rates that benefited the bank. And a focus on motor neurone disease research, with the New South Wales government adding it to the list of notifiable conditions. It means doctors will be required to notify New South Wales Health of any cases to bolster evidence and data about the disease. Health Minister Ryan Park says it'll provide more answers for those diagnosed.
8: This is all about getting a better insight into a disease that takes too many people and that we don't have enough answers to for our patients.
6: In sport, Ivan and Nathan Cleary have watched from the sidelines as the youngest Cleary helped the Warriors leapfrog the Panthers on the NRL ladder to move into the top spot. Jet Cleary made his NRL debut for New Zealand last night before he joins Penrith next year. He's told Fox League the support has been amazing.
9: It's just so cool. I'm so grateful for my family and that they were able to make it.
6: And Cronulla coach Craig Fitzgibbon is worried about the team's mental state heading into the semi-finals in just 2 weeks. The Sharks have now lost 3 out of their past 4 games after being upset by Parramatta yesterday 38-18.
10: Right now, you're listening to Cater. Never miss a beat.
11: Yeah. For the city though. Yeah. Gotta light the tower up for this. Yeah. Okay.

Wait out of dip out of six, run out of six, just like it did. Why was TPS at my crib until you boy slid? It is what it is. Check signing is my king, pushing out ink, I feel like a squid. I would probably need a YouTube search just for me to

0: 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Love a song and can't get enough of it?
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8: Hey there, I'm Erin Roan. The Federal Attorney General has unveiled new privacy laws in a bid to get on top of a rising tide of new AI tech. The laws will include a fair and reasonable test stopping companies from collecting info about us that they don't need, as well as a right to erasure and the rollout of an ID lock. Michelle Rowland says it will help Aussies keep on top of what data is shared.
9: People should not have to choose between protecting their privacy and participating in the digital economy. The government's proposed reforms will help ensure they can do both and will further bring our privacy laws into the digital age.
8: ID lock will be available through MyGov from next year. The death toll from that catastrophic flooding in Nepal has risen to almost 800. 43 Aussies are among the thousands still missing. It comes amid warnings of more flooding, with crews working to clear a major highway connecting Kathmandu to one of the worst hit regions. A group of almost 30,000 irrigators has lost a $1.5 billion class action against the Murray-Darling Basin Authority. A New South Wales Supreme Court judge finding the authority has no duty of care to the group to avoid economic loss. The group has been ordered to pay the authority's legal costs as well. And the US president claims Iran's energy hub on Karg Island has been blown up. Donald Trump sharing an AI image of the attack on Truth Social, claiming US forces have blown it to smithereens, but he has failed to give any further detail. The island used to handle 90% of Iran's oil exports before the US attacks began earlier this year. In sport, and a massive upset at the US Open. Novak Djokovic has been knocked out in the first round. It is the first time he's lost in the first round of a Grand Slam in two decades. The 39-year-old looked to be in physical discomfort in the match, but managed to take it to five sets before being beaten by Argentinian Mariano Nivone. The Melbourne Storm has confirmed Joe Chan has been released from his NRL contract early. He is set to join the North Queensland Cowboys for the 2027 season. And in the AFL, Port veteran Ollie Wines has signed on for another season with the club.
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3: Haberfield M4, Wattle Street, off-ramp, a breakdown eastbound. Looking slow, St Mary's, Mamre Road, Great Western Highway, with a bus breakdown sitting in northbound traffic. M5 motorway building westbound through Moorbank, reports of a crash near Moorbank Avenue. Parramatta Road slowing up from Clyde into Auburn, and Marsden Park, Richmond Road, busy from the M7 all the way through to Blair Park. We're seeing traffic stacking up for Brighton Lassange, Jenner Holmes Drive, heading southbound to Bay Street, and slow around the airport for Airport Drive, the international approach. 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
3: North Sydney breakdown, Warringah Freeway northbound just passing the Sydney Harbour Tunnel, causing delays. Mascot slowing outbound to General Hobbs Drive to the M5 East. Traffic is banking up for the M4 motorway outbound at Homebush Bay Drive through to the Prospect Highway. Victoria Road pretty slow coming through Rydalmere to Clyde Street, and James Roos Drive through Northmere to heavy westbound run to Windsor Road. We're seeing delays Marsden Park, Richmond Road as well. 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

0: 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Never miss a beat.
1: I heard what you said through the grapevine. Funny thing about your problems, they ain't mine. Staying up through the late night. 20 seconds to game time. Getting religious with it. Time crossing these state lines. 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

grapevine. 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
7: St Mary's, Mamre Road, Great Western Highway, bus breakdown, sitting northbound, Homebush M4 motorway, crawling westbound to the Prospect Highway, Mascot, the airport tunnel, slow going from East Lake, Southern Cross Drive, fair bit of congestion, the M2 motorway westbound to Balcombe Hill, the Windsor Road, and traffic is slow for the M5 citybound through to Moorbank Avenue with reports of a crash. For Haig Avenue and Henry Lawson Drive, George's Hall, very slow. 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
8: Hey there, I'm Erin Roan with the latest. Pauline Hanson has accused the PM of inciting violence against her. The One Nation leader claims his comments labelling her party dangerous and divisive off the back of its by-election win in WA crossed a line. She claims Anthony Albanese is just worried about losing his job. There's fresh warnings of more flooding in Nepal as the search continues for thousands still unaccounted for. 43 Australians are among the missing, with the death toll passing 900, with Australia committing another $3 million in support. Sarada Vishwanathan's Australian partner is missing. She's calling for the Australian Army to join rescue efforts.
9: The main thing we want now is to try and get the Australian government to go over there, send their troops over to find our people. It's been 5 days now, and we know that the critical window of survival is getting slimmer and slimmer.
8: On Nine there, there's said to be a shake-up of privacy laws across Australia. The Attorney-General unveiling reforms today, which include a fair and reasonable test, stopping companies from collecting info they don't need, as well as a right to erasure and the rollout of an ID lock. Another reason to keep kids off screens, research from the University of New South Wales carried out before the under-16s ban was rolled out found kids who got online at a younger age reported more symptoms of anxiety and depression. Before the ban came into effect, the average first-time user was just 11 years old. And it seems Google is falling into step with the US president. It's updated its US-based maps to show Lake Ontario as Lake America following an order from Donald Trump last week. In sport, and Novak Djokovic has been reduced to tears after being knocked out of the US Open in the opening round. The 39-year-old looked to be in physical discomfort but managed to take it to 5 sets before being sent packing. He hasn't been knocked out in the first round of a Grand Slam for 2 decades. In the NRL, the North Queensland Cowboys have signed storm back rower Joe Chan. The 24-year-old has inked a 2-year deal starting from 2027 after being granted an early release from his contract. And in AFL, Frio will be boosted by the return of Murphy Reid for Thursday's qualifying final against Hawthorn.
10: Yo, it is Kader.

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4: Horsley Park breakdown, the Horsley Drive, the M7 westbound, looking heavy for the M4 outbound at Homebush. We're seeing delays the M5 westbound at the River Road. In Georges Hall, Henry Lawson Drive building up both ways at Hague Avenue. Mascot for the airport tunnel, slow going outbound to the M5 east. Traffic for the ED, heavy southbound in Darlinghurst, and seeing lots of traffic bunching up for Rouse Hill, Windsor Road. An FBI agent, a calculating female serial killer, and a pursuit that pushes every boundary. Emmy Rossum stars in the gripping new thriller, Furious, now streaming on Disney+. Monique Bovino with your latest traffic on Kader.

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3: Horsley Park, truck breakdown westbound the Horsley Drive at the M7. The M4 motorway from Homebush Bay Drive all the way through to the Prospect Highway. You're looking at a slow 37 minutes. It's also quite busy coming over the Ryde Bridge from Rhodes to Top Ryde City. VED has struggled southbound in Darlinghurst, Rouse Hill, Windsor Road, bunching up Schofields Road. Traffic is looking all clear for the Great Western Highway, Leone to the Blue Mountains of Bullabara. Get into Harvey Norman's Seconds World, Auburn and Penrith. Shop TVs, fridges, washers, dryers, cooking and more. 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Monique Bovino with your latest traffic on KDAR.

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9: Traffic is looking very busy over to Bankstown. Henry Lawson Drive, a breakdown southbound near Hague Avenue. Heavy for the M4 motorway travelling westbound from Homebush to Prospect. For the Anzac Bridge, reports of a crash westbound just coming towards the City Westlink causing delays. Also quite busy for the M5 at the River Road. City-bound pressure coming in from Moorbank. Moorbank Avenue also quite busy both ways. Craving flavour, music and good vibes? 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Monique Bovino with your latest traffic on Cater.
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10: Hey there, I'm Erin Rohn with the latest. A Sydney man, a Townsville woman and a Melbourne couple are among 43 Australians still missing following catastrophic flooding in Nepal. The death toll has now passed 900, with thousands more unaccounted for, with mass burials for victims now getting underway. Australia has pledged a further $3 million in aid. Australian privacy laws are in for a shake-up in a bid to keep on top of emerging AI technologies like smart glasses. The Attorney-General has unveiled a raft of reforms aimed at bolstering protections for Aussie consumers, including the right to erasure and a higher threshold for consent in a bid to prevent our data being used without our knowledge. Michelle Rowland says an ID lock will also be rolled out through MyGov from next year.
11: These reforms help put Australians back in control of their personal information. And it sets a clear expectation. If an organisation wants to use your data, it must do so fairly, transparently and responsibly.
10: The body of a newborn baby has been found in a rubbish bin in Sydney's West. The body discovered in Auburn just after midday. Police hold serious concerns for the welfare of the baby's mother. They are urging her to seek medical care. And Aussie rock legend Angry Anderson has been rushed to hospital after suffering a cardiac arrest. His bandmates from Rose Tattoo sharing the news on Instagram. They say the 79-year-old is receiving the treatment and care that he needs. They also say they are overwhelmed by the outpouring of love and support they've received. In sport, Geelong's Tom Atkins insists the players haven't been distracted by the concussion drama surrounding the club. Final preparations are underway ahead of the East Side's clash with Carlton in an elimination final on Friday. The club slapped with a $140,000 fine for failing to inform the AFL of a concussion waiver in Jake Colajasny's contract. The Broncos boss has apologised after admitting Adam Reynolds' farewell was disappointing. Tech issues cut the skipper's final lap at Suncorp short. And an apparent changing of the guard at the US Open, Novak Djokovic has been knocked out in the first round.
0: Cater.
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4: Breakdown M4 motorway westbound coming towards Erskine Park Road. Also a crash for the M4 citybound in Prospect near the Prospect Highway. North Mead, James Roos Drive reports of a crash westbound in North Rocks Road. Traffic is queuing up heading northbound through Potts Hill on Rookwood Road and coming up towards Rewoona Road. Castle Hill reports of a crash. Terminus Street near Castle Towers at Cecil Avenue and Old Northern Road. Marsden Park up to Windsor Downs. Richmond Road is slow run to Lundilo Road. More value, less fuel. 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Monique Bovino with your latest traffic on KDAR.
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7: Lidcombe van breakdown, Joseph Street, Amy Street, northbound, multi-vehicle crash, Prospect M4 eastbound, shoulder lane, approaching the Prospect Highway. Delays now remaining back to Eastern Creek, looking slow for the M4 outbound as well. Looking to Kings Langley now, we've got a breakdown, Old Windsor Road, Seven Hills Road, affecting the bus lane and Southern and the Grand Parade East Parade truck breakdown in westbound traffic. Looking pretty heavy for the Sydney Harbour Bridge and building all the way through to the Anzac Bridge. 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
3: Cremorne, Military Road, Hampden Avenue. We've got a truck breakdown affecting eastbound traffic. Lidcombe, Joseph Street, Amy Street, van breakdown northbound. Kings Langley, Old Windsor Road, Seven Hills Road. A breakdown sitting in the outbound bus lane. Looking very slow for the Warringa Freeway, North Sydney, Mossman, Military Road, building along towards the Spit Bridge. Chatswood, the Pacific Highway, really building up both ways. And North Mead, James Roche Drive, crash reported westbound. 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
9: Hey there, I'm Erin Roan with the latest. Mass burials are getting underway in flood-ravaged Nepal as the death toll climbs past 900. The search continues for thousands of people who are still unaccounted for, including 43 Australians. Preparations are underway for a candlelit vigil in Melbourne's Federation Square tonight. The federal government is ramping up privacy legislation off the back of an explosion in new technologies like smart glasses. The new laws will include a right to erasure as well as the introduction of ID lock. Federal Attorney General Michelle Rowland says the lock will be rolled out through MyGov next year.
10: Designed to give Australians direct control over how their identity documents are used for verification, and will enable Australians to block, unblock and monitor the use of eligible identity documents through the document verification service at any time.
9: Pauline Hanson has accused Labor of inciting political violence against One Nation. The party leader taking to X to claim attacks from Jim Chalmers and Anthony Albanese, labelling the party dangerous and a threat to Australia, have become increasingly desperate. It comes after the party claimed a by-election win in WA over the weekend. A major police investigation is underway after a newborn baby was found dead in a garbage bin in Western Sydney. The baby boy's body discovered in Auburn, police making a public appeal for assistance to locate the child's mother. And Tom Cruise is showing no sign of slowing down. Fresh from the success of his Top Gun sequel, the star has announced he's planning a follow-up to his 1989 Speedway film, Days of Thunder. In sport and shock at the US Tennis Open in New York, Novak Djokovic knocked out in the opening round for the first time in 20 years. While rain suspended Aussie Alexander Vukic's first round match while he was in the fifth set, fellow Aussie Taylor Preston has won through to the second round though. In the AFL, and Port veteran Ollie Wines has signed on for another season with the club. He is just 8 games away from the 300-game milestone. And the Melbourne Storm has confirmed Joe Chan has been released from his contract early to join the Cowboys.
11: The Chief Rocker, DJ Nike.
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0: Khalid is coming back to Australia for the It's Always Summer Somewhere tour. 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
1: Ride Concord Road, ride bridge, breakdown sitting northbound in lane 3. Mascot, a breakdown for the M5 East coming towards the airport tunnel westbound. Cremorne Military Road, Hampton Avenue. Truck breakdown eastbound, Kings Langley. Watch out for a breakdown outbound the bus lane, Old Windsor Road, Seven Hills Road. It's fairly busy for North Mead, James Rush Drive to Windsor Road, and traffic is still slow for the M5 westbound coming through Moorbank. Just 10 days until Paw Patrol, the dino movie, rolls into cinemas. 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Monique Bovino with your latest traffic on KDAR.
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1: 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High crossing these state lines. 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
1: Ride Concord Road, Ride Bridge, breakdown sitting northbound in lane 3. Mascot, a breakdown for the M5 East coming towards the airport tunnel westbound. Cremorne Military Road, Hampton Avenue. Truck breakdown eastbound, Kings Langley. Watch out for a breakdown outbound the bus lane, Old Windsor Road, Seven Hills Road. It's fairly busy for Northmead, James Rush Drive to Windsor Road, and traffic is still slow for the M5 westbound coming through Moorbank. Just 10 days until Paw Patrol, the dino movie, roars into cinemas. 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Monique Bovino with your latest traffic on Kater.
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5: Ride Concord Road, Ride Bridge, breakdown sitting northbound in lane 3. Mascot, a breakdown for the M5 East coming towards the airport tunnel westbound. Cremorne Military Road, Hampton Avenue. Truck breakdown eastbound, Kings Langley. Watch out for a breakdown outbound the bus lane, Old Windsor Road, Seven Hills Road. It's fairly busy for North Mead, James Rush Drive to Windsor Road, and traffic is still slow for the M5 westbound coming through Moorbank. Just 10 days until Paw Patrol, the dino movie, rolls into cinemas. 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Get tickets now. Monique Bovino with your latest traffic on Kata.
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1: There's this, like, warmth to them. And I just sat there trying not to stare too long because it's a bit ridiculous, really.
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3: Thought I was just passing through, I was on a boys' night, but the plans might move. The lights in your eyes stopped me in my shoes. I was down all week, now I'm looking at you.

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1: Is that sort of a theme throughout the album?
2: Yeah, it is. It's about self-love in all aspects. Like, there's still the sad girl music on there because, you know, I need to do my sad girl songs. It's

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0: J. Cole returns to Australia for the Fall Off Tour. 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
1: 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He wanted love, but he only made more pain.
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0: This is Kata.
1: Yeah. For the city though. Yeah. Gotta light the tower up for this. Yeah. Okay.

Yeah. Way out of dip out of six, run out of six, just like it did. Why was TPS at my crib until you boy slid? It is what it is. Check signing is my kink, pushing out ink, I feel like a squid. I would probably need a YouTube.

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0: 10, girl, you a 10. 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
3: And if the beat live,
2: I feel like Mariah Carey. 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

Y'all goofy look so dumb every time y'all celebrate fake news. 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
1: Khalid is coming back to Australia for the It's Always Summer Somewhere tour. 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
2: 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Time crossing these state lines. 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

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Lucky I ain't TMZ it. So be

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4: Casula M5 motorway, 2-car crash delaying eastbound traffic passing Box Road overpass. Also a breakdown for the M5 motorway eastbound on the off-ramp to Moorebank Avenue. Traffic is slowing up for Parramatta Road coming from Clyde, making your way into Auburn. Delay free the M2 motorway citybound from Baulkham Hills, heading all the way through to Lane Cove Tunnel. M4 motorway slowing up citybound at Eastern Creek and delay free at the moment into the Homebush Tunnel. It's 20% off store-wide at Winston Weatherwye. 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Monique Bovino with your latest traffic on KDAR.
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7: Fine and sunny across the west today, a top of 28 in Penrith. Morning, I'm Jai Moss with the latest. Calls for information following the disappearance of a teenage boy in Sydney's west. Darius Holton was last seen in Kingswood at 2 on Friday afternoon, with his family fearing for his safety as he lives with a medical condition. He's known to frequent the Redfern and Waterloo areas. Anyone with information on the 16-year-old's whereabouts is being encouraged to contact police. Meantime, Sydney's property market is leading the national downturn, with Harbour City home values falling almost 5% over winter. That's according to Cotality, which says the value of an Aussie home has dropped by 40 grand in just 3 months. In Year 12, students will face tougher rules around take-home assessments next year in response to concerns over AI and cheating. They'll be limited to just one at-home major assignment per subject, while more than 90% of their final HSC marks will come from supervised tests, exams and assessments. Over to sport, top honours for Nathan Cleary, who's taken out the Brad Fittler medal for the Origin Player of the Year from the Blues, while Yasmin Meeks took out the gong for the Best Player of the Women's Series. Sam Walker's Roosters teammate Connor Watson insists the halfback season isn't over just yet, despite the 24-year-old having surgery on his ankle.
8: These injuries, you can get back from them in 4 to 6 weeks, you know, so it's definitely possible.
7: And legend of the game Lionel Messi has announced his retirement from international football with Argentina.
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3: 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You know the old, like the song, the YouTube song, like the la la la la la la la la. 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
3: 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I'm gonna learn all the, there's not words to it, but I'm going to learn all the sounds and sing that on tour. 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
5: M5 motorway, Casula, two-car crash eastbound Box Road overpass, causing delays now back onto the Hume motorway leaving Raby. Also very slow for Kendon Valley Way moving in from Bonera Road in Preston's, passing the crossroads and making your way up into Liverpool CBD. For the M4 motorway, Eastern Creek city bound to Homebush Bay Drive, you're looking at quite a slow run. M7 motorway building around Quakers Hill to the M2 merge. 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Monique Bovino with your latest traffic on KDAR.
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6: 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Funny thing about your problems, they ain't mine. Staying up through the late night. 20 seconds to game time. Getting religious with it. Time crossing these state lines. 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

0: I'm stabbing. This is Kate at Breakfast, and you can drive home with K-Sara this afternoon from 3. And recently, she had a chat with Young Gravy about his upcoming tour.
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2: 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It's like older songs that I've toured a lot. I know them by heart, like especially all the hits. 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I don't know the words because I just perform the first verse and the hook every time and things like that. I mean, I think every rapper would probably have that issue.
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4: Plumpton, Rudy Hill Road North has been blocked southbound with a two-car crash. Eastbound traffic affected at Jersey Road. A lane is out in Mount Druitt, Carlisle Avenue, Luxford Road, affecting traffic over to the M5 motorway. Delays Casula citybound after an earlier crash has cleared, leaving a lot of traffic for the Hume Highway coming up through to Liverpool. Also slow getting onto the M5 motorway from the Hume Highway. Traffic is banking to the Hume motorway northbound out of Raybean. 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
6: Fine conditions across the mountains today, a top of 22 in Katoomba. Morning, Jai Moss here with the latest. Calls for information following the disappearance of a teenage boy in Sydney's west. Darius Holton was last seen in Kingswood at 2 on Friday afternoon, with his family fearing for his safety as he lives with a medical condition. He's known to frequent the Redfern and Waterloo areas. Anyone with information is being asked to get in touch with police. Meantime, authorities are trying to find the parents or carers of a toddler who's been found alone on a road in Ramsgate. Officers spotted the little boy on McDonald Street at around 10 past 2. They believe he's around 2 years old. Changing pace, a trial flight at Sydney's newest airport today as it prepares to open for passengers next month. A Jetstar plane will land at Western Sydney Airport at around 9:30 this morning as passenger trials continue. It's testing the airport's systems and processing ahead of its first passenger flight on October 25. And just quickly, industrial action is looming at the Flying Kangaroo, with regional ground crews voting to take protected action in a dispute over wages. Over to sport now, the Roosters' Connor Watson says he's glad his side will be facing a near full-strength Rabbitohs to end the home and away season, declaring Latrell Mitchell's return for the Bunnies as perfect for the Chooks.
7: To win the premiership, you've got to beat the best teams, so them having Latrell back is going to be good for us.
6: Meantime, the NRL's confirmed it'll continue to trial its new kickoff rule change this weekend, but only in the two matches that'll have no bearing on the finals makeup. And in tennis, Novak Djokovic has been left in tears after suffering a shock first-round exit at the US Open.
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0: One of the biggest rap tracks in the US right now, Lil Baby and Dead Fresh. It's in 4 minutes on Kata Breakfast. Put my thing down, flip it and
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0: Hi, how you doing? I'm Jake Powell, and it's official. 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We've got a bunch of $100 Harvey Norman vouchers that I would like to give to you if you can correctly tell me what this reverse song is. 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
3: 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Took my life from negative to positive. 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
2: A mess of things for the M4 motorway this morning. Across citybound into Croydon, the M4 tunnel. A three-car crash eastbound. Delays are now back to James Rush Drive. Also a crash through Hull Road approaching Church Street, knocking out lane 4. Plumpton, two-car crash. Rudy Hill Road north, southbound Jersey Road. Looking pretty busy for traffic along the M5 motorway citybound through Casula and building up for the Hume motorway northbound out of Raybean. 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
0: Hey, how you doing? I'm Jake Powell, and this is where I like to get you up to date with everything that's going on around the world. Now, GTA 6, we've finally gotten the official extended look, right? So it was on Netflix first, now it's on YouTube, but this game looks incredible.
2: You want me to take the wheel?
3: What? No.
2: Look, you think everything always goes as planned, huh? No, mommy, no. There will always be some kind of bull. A professional adapts. Are you a professional, Lucia? Huh?
3: Of course.
2: Good. I need a professional. Oh, you.
3: I see him.
2: I think he saw us too. Let's go.
0: Ooh, it looks good. Apparently, it takes over 80 hours just to finish the story. And that doesn't include side quests or anything like that. But the map is 3 times as big as Red Dead Redemption 2. So, GTA 6, it comes out November 19th. Fingers crossed, that's what they've said. I believe them. Come on, Rockstar. GTA 6, can't wait for it. And that's what's popping on Cater Breakfast.
4: No.
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3: Mascot breakdown. General Holmes Drive, the airport tunnel delaying eastbound traffic. Over to Camaray, Miller Street, Ernest Street, a bus and car collision delaying traffic in both directions. It's fairly slow for the M5 citybound Moorbank, Hume Highway, Casula, building up through Liverpool CBD. Traffic is bunching up around Heathcote for the Princes Highway, moving all the way through to Engadine, and slow going the M7 around the bend at Quakers Hill. Milwaukee's Outdoor Power Up 3-day event starts Thursday. 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
5: Heating up today with a top of 27 in Mount Druitt. Fine conditions expected to last all day. Morning, Jai Moss here with the latest. The homicide squad is in Glen Alpine this morning, where a man has been shot dead during a home invasion. Police were called to Mount Sugarloaf Road at around 20 to 4, with a man in his 20s dying at the scene. They've been told the offenders left the scene shortly before police arrived. Meantime, calls for information following the disappearance of a teenage boy in Sydney's West. Darius Hulton was last seen in Kingswood at 2 o'clock on Friday afternoon, with his family fearing for his safety as he lives with a medical condition. He's known to frequent the Redfern and Waterloo areas. Anyone with information's being encouraged to contact police. And changing pace, a trial flight at Sydney's newest airport today as it prepares to open for passengers next month. A Jetstar plane will land at Western Sydney Airport at around 9:30 this morning as passenger trials continue. It's testing the airport's systems and processing ahead of its first passenger flight on October 25. In sport, Broncos boss Dave Donaghy admits the club fumbled last week's Adam Reynolds farewell and send-off for returning players. That's because as they waved to the Suncorp crowd, a Kia ad drowned them out.
6: Unfortunately, we made some calls that we would love our time or to have our time again. I think there's certainly lessons and learnings in that, but it was a missed opportunity.
5: And Argentinian great Lionel Messi has announced his retirement from international football. The 39-year-old made the announcement on his socials, admitting it's a decision that's hurt.
0: This is Cater Breakfast. Yeah.

0: A K-Sarai's favourite classic hip-hop tracks from Jurassic 5 after 8.15 on Cater Breakfast. Put my thing down, flip it and reverse
1: it. Caters Reverse It.
0: 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So how are you going this morning? What's going on?
2: Yeah, my kids are like with me. You're on speaker.
0: Oh, great.
2: You're the one who wants to answer the question.
0: Oh, of course. So who am I speaking with now?
3: I'm Michelle.
0: Hi.
4: And I'm Skyly.
0: Oh, so nice to talk to you both. And I've heard that you want to play Caters Reverse It.
3: Oh, yes.
4: Yeah, we do.
0: Okay, great. I'm very glad that we can speak today. Okay, so you guys know how it works, right? We've got a song, it's been reversed, and if you can tell me what it is, you can win a $100 Harvey Norman voucher.
4: All right, yeah.
0: Okay, cool. Hopefully. So here we go. I've got the song. So this, I just played this a little bit earlier, but let me play it to you as well. Now, this artist is coming to Australia in October, so would you like me to play it to you again?
3: Oh, sure.
0: Do you guys know the title and artist of that one?
3: Oh, it's definitely Baby Steps by Olivia Dean.
4: Yeah.
0: You sure?
3: Pretty sure, yeah.
4: Yeah.
0: Okay. All I do is win, win, win, no matter what. You're 100% correct. Well done.
3: Oh, yeah.
0: You've won. Well done. Okay, so, yeah, what are you going to spend your $100 Harvey Norman voucher on?
3: We'll figure it out later.
0: Yeah, fair play. Time to go shopping after school, I imagine.
3: Yeah.
0: It's all thanks to Harvey Norman. What's in store for Dad this Father's Day? You can shop coffee machines, barbecues, robot vacs, smartwatches, shavers, soundbars, and more in-store and online now in Harvey Norman. 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
3: Menangle Park, Menangle Road, Spring Farm Parkway, lights are flashing yellow. Ermington, Silverwater Road across southbound Spurway Street to the bridge. We're seeing delays the M2 citybound north Epping and making your way towards Arts Harman. The Gore Hill Freeway is struggle coming in towards the Warringah Freeway. Traffic is busy for the M5 East travelling into the airport tunnel. East Lakes on the Cross Drive building up towards the ED in Moore Park. 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
7: 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Time crossing these state lines. 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

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How I'm crossing these state lines. 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
2: 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I'm just trying to tell people just stop all that.
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2: But if I was to say something to my younger self is keep your guard up, stay authentic and be different. 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

0: flavor. This is Kata.
1: Never miss a beat. 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
2: For the city though. Yeah. I gotta light the tower up for this. Yeah. Okay.

0: that dip out of six, run out of six, just like it did. Why was TPS at my crib until your boy slid? It is what it is. Check signing is my kink, pushing out ink. I feel like I squid.
1: Yeah, Kate at breakfast.

0: Khalid is coming back to Australia for the It's Always Summer Somewhere tour. Playing four massive shows in Perth, Brisbane, Melbourne and Sydney this November. See Khalid live in Australia, performing songs from his new album, After the Sun Goes Down. For ticket details, head to frontiertouring.com.
1: 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It's more powerful than you think. 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
2: Big delays into the city this morning. The Harbour Tunnel now closed southbound at the entry, North Sydney, following an overhyped vehicle causing problems back onto the Gawkill Freeway and Warringah Freeway. Mossman Military Road on the approach, an absolute nightmare run. The M5, a heavy run, citybound Casula and the Hume Highway still recovering after a crash from earlier this morning, leaving delays in the Hoxham Park Road. Traffic is banking up for the Hume Motorway north out of Raby. Census night was Tuesday, the 11th of August, so still time to complete. In the census, every answer matters. 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Monique Bovino with your latest traffic on KEDA.
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5: Sunny across the west today, a top of 28 in Penrith. Morning, Jai Mossy with the latest. A man has died in a home invasion on Sydney's southwestern outskirts. The homicide squad's been called to a home on Mount Sugarloaf Road in Glen Alpine, where a man in his 20s has suffered a fatal gunshot wound. Officers have been told the offender fled the scene just before police arrived. Meantime, calls for information following the disappearance of a teenage boy in Sydney's west. Darius Holton was last seen in Kingswood at 2 o'clock on Friday afternoon, with his family fearing for his safety as he lives with a medical condition. He's known to frequent the Redfern and Waterloo areas. Anyone with information is being encouraged to contact police. And Sydney's property market is leading the national downturn, with Harbour City home values falling almost 5% over winter. That's according to Cotality, which says the value of an Aussie home has dropped by 40 grand in just 3 months. The average home price in Penrith is currently sitting at around $1.1 million. Checking sport, top honours for Nathan Cleary, who's taken out the Brad Fittler medal as the Origin Player of the Year for the Blues, while Yasmin Meeks took the gong for the Best Player of the Women's Series. And the Tasmania Devils are reportedly targeting Geelong's Andrew Mackey to become GM of footy. Cats veteran Tom Atkins says it's a smart move.
6: Because he's amazing what he does for us and what he has done for the last couple of years, so it's no surprises there. I think when you're at a good organisation like the Cats, people would be smart to try and take players from us, take staff from us.

0: Brand new.
1: Hey, how you doing? I'm Jake Powell, and this is where I like to get you up to date with everything that's going on around the world. Now, GTA 6, we've finally gotten the official extended look, right? So it was on Netflix first, now it's on YouTube, but this game looks incredible.
2: You want me to take the wheel?
3: What? No.
2: Look, you think everything always goes as planned, huh? No, mommy, no. There will always be some kind of bullshit. A professional adapts. Are you a professional, Lucia? Huh?
3: Of course.
2: Good. I need a professional. Oh, no.
3: I see him.
2: I think he saw us too. Let's go.
1: Ooh, it looks good. Apparently, it takes over 80 hours just to finish the story. And that doesn't include side quests or anything like that. But the map is 3 times as big as Red Dead Redemption 2. So, GTA 6, it comes out November 19th. Fingers crossed. That's what they've said. I believe them. Come on, Rockstar. GTA 6, can't wait for

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5: 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Ow. Aliens never arrived. 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
1: Now, Chris Brown has been famous since the age of 16, and he used to try and sneak into shopping centers.
2: But we used to go to the mall. I did it by myself just to see what it was. I used to go to the mall and just go to one store that was popping in Virginia and be like, hey, that's... and then take off running.
1: And they'd all follow him. So I'm going to play you Chris Brown after the 10 o'clock news on Cater Breakfast. And I remember Kesara actually once told me that she interviewed Chris Brown when he was 16. So I would love to hear that audio. You can drive home with Kesara this afternoon from 3, and I will catch you tomorrow from 6 for Cater Breakfast. Have a great rest of your day. Bye.

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3: Fine conditions across the mountains today, a top of 22 in Katoomba. Morning, Jai Mossi with the latest. The Foreign Minister says she holds grave concerns for the 43 Australians who remain missing in Nepal. It comes as the family of New South Wales man Michael Keats confirm he's one of the hundreds of victims who've lost their life. Though Penny Wong's told Nine the Australian government is yet to receive the official confirmation.
4: We respect the rights of the families to make the statements they have, and our thoughts go out to his family and to every Australian family who is hoping that the many who are missing can be located.
3: Meantime, calls for information following the disappearance of a teenage boy in Sydney's West. Darius Holton was last seen in Kingswood at 2 o'clock on Friday afternoon, with his family fearing for his safety as he lives with a medical condition. He's known to frequent the Redfern and Waterloo areas. Anyone with information is being encouraged to contact police. And more than 10,000 retail workers have signed a petition calling for a new public holiday in New South Wales. They say the first day of spring's perfect for a day off and would allow more time spent with friends and family. State Secretary of the Shop and Warehouse Workers Union, Bernie Smith, says we're currently missing out.
5: But New South Wales now has the least public holidays of all states and territories in Australia, and yet we're the busiest state of all, with population spread across the state. We have the least time to gather together with family, friends and community.
3: In sports, Sam Walker's Roosters teammate Connor Watson insists the halfback season isn't over just yet, despite the 24-year-old having surgery on his ankle.
6: These injuries, you can get back from them in 4 to 6 weeks, you know, so.
3: And Broncos boss Dave Donaghy admits the club fumbled last week's Adam Reynolds farewell and send-off for returning players. That's because as they waved at the Suncorp crowd, a Kia ad drowned them out.
7: Unfortunately, we made some calls that we would love our time or to have our time again. I think there's certainly lessons and learnings in that, but it was a missed opportunity.
8: The Cater Wave is simple. No ads and non-stop music for 60 minutes.